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Got a song in your head right now? 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
1: BBC News with Chris Barrow. The United States is imposing new tariffs on dozens of countries as President Trump seeks to rebuild a protectionist policy that's been repeatedly challenged in court. The tariffs of around 10% are based on claims that America's trading partners are not doing enough to stop forced labour. Brazil and Australia called the measures unjustified. Iran's state broadcaster says there have been explosions from US strikes in multiple locations across the country. The US military said it had carried out a 13th night of attacks. Cuba has condemned new US sanctions targeting its international medical missions. Washington says doctors are compelled to join the program and the government takes most of their wages. The Indian activist Sonam Wangchuck has ended his hunger strike after 26 days. He'd been refusing food in support of youth protests calling for educational reforms. The Spanish government has declared a national emergency in the Madrid region and the neighbouring province of Ávila because of wildfires. President Macron has requested EU help to tackle fires burning in Paris. Ukraine's ousted defence minister has declined the offer of an alternative job in the government. Mikhailo Fedorov said defence was the only position where he could shape the course of the war against Russia. The EU has imposed sanctions on the Russian head of the International Chess Federation, accusing him of supporting the invasion of Ukraine. Arkady Dvorkovich faces an EU travel ban and having his assets frozen. An analysis of the songs of more than 3,000 bird species has found they're made up of just 8 fundamental types of sound. Each song is a combination of trills, whistles, harmonic stacks, and what are known as chaotic notes. King Charles has opened the Commonwealth Games in Glasgow in Scotland, calling the organisation a unique and extraordinary family of nations. BBC News.
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0: Forget coffee, chai. He has got your morning kick. UAE's number one way to rise and shine. 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
4: Good morning. It is past 7 o'clock on this last day of the working week, 24th of July. This is the day that we all keep waiting for. 4 din kaam karte hain. Basically, hum log 5 din ke work week mein. Don't say that you work for 5 days, but this is the show that gets you up and running, chahe wo Monday ho ya Friday ho, to face that brand new day at work. It's called The Big Breakfast with me, Sid, right here on Big 106.2, a part of the Funisha Network.

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1: Sab iska nominate on this Friday ki subah, and kya aapka mizaj rehta hai on a Friday? I mean, do you kind of wake up in the morning and at least ek baar to sochte honge yaar kaisa gaya mera hafta, how was it, was it like I intended on Sunday? Every Sunday you kind of think ki yaar bas is hafte to main phod dunga. So was it one of those phodu weeks for you, ya one of those naram garam very lukewarm weeks? Whatever it is, we want to make sure that you have a fabulous weekend. Yeah, so weekend ka kya plan? If you've got something amazing planned, share it with me. Give me a call, 800-1062 par. This is the show that gets you up and running. Of course, aap jante hain, the first hour of the show, abhi to party shuru hui hai breakfast wali. In case there's a song that gets you up and running in the morning, koi gana agar aapke zehen mein aa raha hai early in the morning and apni hi nahi sari UAE ki neend bhaga sakta hai wo gana, then let me know. You can WhatsApp me 054-309-1062. That's the number, 054-309-1062. Songs like Khan Saab from Dhurandhar the Revenge coming up in just a while. Jaan se guzarte hain. This is the Big Breakfast with me, Sid. Good morning.

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1: It's a Friday and here's something to get your creative juices flowing. Matlab ke get creative. Tell me, ki jab Ajit Agarkar, the chief selector of the BCCI, Indian cricket team ke chief selector, jab unka tenure khatam ho jayega and bahut jald ho raha hai, then who do you think should be the selector? All right, now, if rumor mills, if reports, reliable air quotes reports are to be believed, then guess who's in the running? Mr. Shastri, the tracer bullet is back in the reckoning. Aisa lag raha hai ki Ravi Shastri is the front runner to take over from Ajit Agarkar when its tenure as BCCI chief comes to its end. There's lots of speculation ke kaun hone wala hai successor. Lots of names were flying around. Lekin social media and some reliable sources are telling us that Ravi Shastri could make it to the role. Lekin BCCI ne abhi tak koi official announcement nahi kiya hai. This is The Big Breakfast with Zed. There's so much coming up on the show, including the Big Bollywood Quiz. Keep it locked to Big 106.2.
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1: This is the perfect show to start your day. 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
9: Good morning. Let's take a look at the usual suspects. Sabse pehle 311 heading south going towards Dubai from Sharjah. Zyada koi traffic nahi hai. 4 se 5 minute max aap expect kar sakte hain both these arteries, and there's a bit of northbound traffic at Beirut Street D62 par right after Madina Mall, and halka phulka Warsan 2 aur 3 ke beech jo gol chakkar aata hai wahan par thoda sa gol ghoomte reh jayenge aap. Nadal Amar mein bhi thoda bahut traffic. 311 heading south going towards International City, and traffic has just begun to pick up at 44 Alkhel Road, and this is going towards Business Bay. In case aapko kuch dikhta hai, give me a call 800-1062 par.
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1: Yes, the Friday morning breakfast ho to big ho varna na ho. There's some big news coming in from the world of the Etihad, the passenger rail. Aap jante hain, in June this year, the first, you know, travel happened between Fujairah and Abu Dhabi on board the Etihad passenger rail. Wo chal raha hai. There's so much of curiosity around that. Lekin, there is some fabulous news coming in. Agar aapko lagta hai ki December 30th is when the Zayed City and Liwa Etihad rail passenger stations will start operating, think again, because it has been moved. The launch of these stations has been moved ahead by an entire month. To ye 30 December, nahi, 30 November se operation shuru karne wale. And the reason is... also quite amazing, especially if you've been here for a while. You know, kya hota hai ki bahut sare saal bhi agar aap UAE mein guzar lete hain, kuch cheeze aapke bucket list mein reh jati hain. For example, the Liwa International Festival. I can't remember kitne time se, kitne saal se it's been on my bucket list. But you know, that entire prospect, you'll have to be behind the wheel for so long, the distances, and then jitna time a festival mein spend karoge utna time to drive karte hue kar doge. All these logics do not apply at all. So that heading out to these wonderful festivals is much more convenient and faster. That is why, to coincide with the dates of the festival, it has been moved ahead. So instead of 30th of December, these stations are going to start operating on the 30th of November. What is the rest of the schedule? Aap jante hain. September mein Dubai and Al Dhed are starting operations, and then the remaining Al Dhafra stations are going to start operating in December, and then Sharjah completes the 11 station network in March 2027. This is absolutely wonderful. Yeah. I mean, all the Emirates getting connected through the Etihad rail passenger station. So yes, that's the great news coming in this morning. It's a Friday morning, 24th of July. Kuch der mein hum log Big Bollywood quiz bhi khelenge. If you've got something amazing planned for your weekend, give me a call. Share it with me, 800-1062.

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1: BBC News with Chris Barrow. The United States is imposing new tariffs on dozens of countries as President Trump seeks to rebuild a protectionist policy that's been repeatedly challenged in court. The tariffs of around 10% are based on claims that America's trading partners are not doing enough to stop forced labour. Brazil and Australia called the measures unjustified. Iran's state broadcaster says there have been explosions from US strikes in multiple locations across the country. The US military said it had carried out a 13th night of attacks. Cuba has condemned new US sanctions targeting its international medical missions. Washington says doctors are compelled to join the program and the government takes most of their wages. The Indian activist Sonam Wangchuck has ended his hunger strike after 26 days. He'd been refusing food in support of youth protests calling for educational reforms. The Spanish government has declared a national emergency in the Madrid region and the neighbouring province of Ávila because of wildfires. President Macron has requested EU help to tackle fires burning in Paris. Ukraine's ousted defence minister has declined the offer of an alternative job in the government. Mikhailo Fedorov said defence was the only position where he could shape the course of the war against Russia. The EU has imposed sanctions on the Russian head of the International Chess Federation, accusing him of supporting the invasion of Ukraine. Arkady Dvorkovich faces an EU travel ban and having his assets frozen. An analysis of the songs of more than 3,000 bird species has found they're made up of just 8 fundamental types of sound. Each song is a combination of trills, whistles, harmonic stacks, and what are known as chaotic notes. King Charles has opened the Commonwealth Games in Glasgow in Scotland, calling the organisation a unique and extraordinary family of nations. BBC News.
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0: Forget coffee, chai. He has got your morning kick. UAE's number one way to rise and shine. 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
4: Good morning, it's past 8 a.m. on this 24th of July, Friday ki subah. This is the perfect way to start your day. It's called The Big Breakfast with me, Sid, right here on Big 106.2. In light of all the, you know, student controversy that's happening back home in India, there is someone, one of the greatest, who's come out this morning and said something very inspiring for all the students out there. He says that his father was a professor. Okay, let me see if you're able to figure out who this person is. He says, my father was a professor. He was a mentor and guide to many young students. And one lesson that he instilled early on was, failure is okay, cheating is not. Never take shortcuts. Failure is okay, cheating is not. Never take shortcuts. Who is this guy whose father was

He says, my father was a professor. He was a mentor and guide to many young students. And one lesson that he instilled early on was, failure is okay, cheating is not. Never take shortcuts. Failure is okay, cheating is not. Never take shortcuts. Who is this guy whose father was a professor? He went on to become one of the greatest in his fields. Agar aapko guess karna hai, the number is 054-309-1062. Why don't you send me a WhatsApp? This is Big 106.2, the beat of Bollywood. Good morning.

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9: Morning, it's been a nice and hot and sunny start to this Friday morning. Lekin the best part is that humidity is quite manageable. Aaj kafi well behaved hai. 44% hi hai humidity. Winds blowing at just 5 kilometers per hour. Highs of 37 right now, lows of 33 degrees.
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2: Thank you so much for all those people who've messaged WhatsApp here 0543091062. Par Mahesh, Amitabh Bachchan is the wrong answer. Although I completely, you know where you're heading with this, because jab bhi koi social media message ki baat hoti hai and celebrity plus social media, pehla naam mind mein Amitabh Bachchan ka aata. I don't know why. In fact, actually I know why, but that is the wrong answer. I'll ask you, okay, there's somebody who messaged, and this I think is the best social media post by this person. He's one of the greatest in his trade, and he said that his father was a professor, mentor and guide to many students. He said that one lesson that he instilled early on was failure is okay, but cheating is not. Never take shortcuts. And the correct answer, so many people got it right, including Roshni, Manoj and Rafiq, and jitne bhi logon ne message kiya, thank you so much. It is the one, the only, Sachin Tendulkar. Well, he goes on to say that young India is full of dreams and energy. You must create a culture where hard work is rewarded, honesty is encouraged and merit wins. Matlab ye teenon mamle mein Sachin Tendulkar ko koi jawab hi nahi hai, right? When it comes to hard work, honesty and merit, answering with the bad, he says, I'm certain we're going to find all solutions that strengthen our children's future and safeguard their aspirations. It is such an awe message, right? Ye wo awe wala awe bhi hai, and then there's awe inspiring, because Sachin Tendulkar jab bhi koi kaam karte hain to awe inspiring to hota hi hai. But there's one person who again qualifies in this, both these awe and awe. Vaibhav Suryavanshi has created one more record. He is, according to some, the next Sachin Tendulkar. Do you agree or not? More on that coming up in just a while. Keep it locked. This is The Big Breakfast with me, Sid. Good morning.

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It was the first time. एक और clue आपके लिए कि it was I think the first and last time that Kumar Sanu sang for this famous music director. Other clues for you, Deepika Padukone ne bhi aage chalkar inhi ke ek music video mein apne career ki shuruaat ki thi. The first time we saw her on the screen was in one of the music videos of this music director. Kiska birthday ya to aaj ya to kal hai, aapko batana hai. It is the big Bollywood quiz and agar aapne sahi jawab de diya, message kiya, WhatsApp kiya 0543091062 par or you can even call me 800-1062. If you give me the correct answer, you walk away with two open movie tickets in the big Bollywood quiz.

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6: Morning, the 24th of July, Friday ki subah. Let's take a look at some unusual places of traffic, especially for a Friday morning. Dera clock tower ki taraf jata hua traffic aapko milne wala hai on D78. So southbound traffic right after Murakabad, you'll find. In case aapko iske bare mein kuch pata hai, so let me know, educate me so I can tell other people. 800-1062 is the number. Karama mein kafi traffic dekh pa raha hu main. There's also a bit of congestion building up D75 going towards Dubai frame. Then the usual 311 heading south going towards Dubai from Sharjah, to aapko 7-8 minute ki der milegi hi. And Beirut Street Pravi traffic is building up, and this is right outside Medina Mall.
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1: BBC News with Chris Barrow. The United States is imposing new tariffs on dozens of countries as President Trump seeks to rebuild a protectionist policy that's been repeatedly challenged in court. The tariffs of around 10% are based on claims that America's trading partners are not doing enough to stop forced labour. Brazil and Australia called the measures unjustified. Iran's state broadcaster says there have been explosions from US strikes in multiple locations across the country. The US military said it had carried out a 13th night of attacks. Cuba has condemned new US sanctions targeting its international medical missions. Washington says doctors are compelled to join the program and the government takes most of their wages. The Indian activist Sonam Wangchuck has ended his hunger strike after 26 days. He'd been refusing food in support of youth protests calling for educational reforms. The Spanish government has declared a national emergency in the Madrid region and the neighbouring province of Ávila because of wildfires. President Macron has requested EU help to tackle fires burning in Paris. Ukraine's ousted defence minister has declined the offer of an alternative job in the government. Mikhailo Fedorov said defence was the only position where he could shape the course of the war against Russia. The EU has imposed sanctions on the Russian head of the International Chess Federation, accusing him of supporting the invasion of Ukraine. Arkady Dvorkovich faces an EU travel ban and having his assets frozen. An analysis of the songs of more than 3,000 bird species has found they're made up of just 8 fundamental types of sound. Each song is a combination of trills, whistles, harmonic stacks, and what are known as chaotic notes. King Charles has opened the Commonwealth Games in Glasgow in Scotland, calling the organisation a unique and extraordinary family of nations. BBC News.
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0: Forget coffee, chai. He has got your morning kick. UAE's number one way to rise and shine. 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
4: Good morning, it's past 9 a.m. on this 24th of July, last day of the working week, Friday ki subah. What have you got planned for your weekend? Kya kya you can expect to watch on OTTs? And what are the reviews? All of that and much more coming up right here on Big 106.2. Also, Gen Z, in most things, apna hi ek lingo bana leti. Unki alag hi dictionary chal rahi hoti hai. So how can travel be far behind? What are the Gen Z travel terms that they've introduced? Coming up in just a while. Keep it locked. This is Big 106.2, a part of the Fun Asia Network.

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2: Morning, before we start the weekend, मैंने कहा कि आपको थोड़ा सा Gen Z के नए lingo terms के बारे में बता दूँ. 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I don't think there is one yet, but it's on the way very very soon. क्योंकि इतने ज़्यादा थोक के भाव में ये terms invent करते हैं, use करते हैं. And what is the field that we're talking about today? It is the field of our favorites. It is called travel. Travel के कौन से वो terms हैं that you must know? ऐसा नहीं होना चाहिए ना that you go to travel somewhere and then you know, Gen Z, you find somebody using a term that you're not familiar with. So Airbnb actually has come out with this entire list of terms that Gen Z has started using, alternative terms actually to you know, new concepts in travel, already existing concepts. So सबसे पहला term is microcation. What do you think a microcation could be? You know, so one of those things that we are very adi to do here in the UAE. हम लोग काफी करते हैं ये. A microcation is like you guessed it right, very very small, chota chotu su version of a vacation. Yani ki agar aap 24 se 72 24 to 72 hours ka ek getaway le rahe hain, not a big annual trip, just a reset whenever you need one, then Gen Z travelers are actually calling it a microcation. Very good, that's right, makes a lot of sense. Yeah, okay. Term number 2 is room rotting. Ek kamre mein pade pade sadna, quite literally room rotting. It's traveling somewhere beautiful Just to do nothing at all. Yeah. Kuch nahi karna, koi sightseeing nahi, just to stay there, the people doing absolutely nothing with your time. 2 in 3 Gen Z travelers say that this is the actual goal now. I have so many questions and I'm sure you do too. First question, toh phir jana hi kyun? Apna kamra kya bura hai? Anyways, these questions don't apply. It's not about questions, it's about answers. All right. Canon event, that's the next term. A canon event kya ho sakta hai? The unplanned moment that ends up defining the whole trip. Random 3 ghante ka conversation, spontaneous meal, could be a quiet morning, and not the landmark that you planned for. Ye nahi ki wo Taj Mahal ke upar ye chonch banakar khade ho gaye. Wo wale bilkul bhi nahi. It is the complete opposite of that Taj Mahal picture. Randomness is the new goal called canon event. So you got to travel to find these or discover these canon event. And one final term is side questing. Multiple short trips throughout the year instead of one big vacation. 7 in 10 would rather take 3 short trips than one long one. If you notice how in tune we are with Gen Z, despite the fact that we are not Gen Z. Ye toh hum log karte rehte. Side questing is the name of the game when you have 30 days of annual leave here in the UAE. Which one of these is your favorite? I'm going to put up a poll question on our Insta. Don't forget to follow us on social media. 106.2 Big FM. 106.2 Big FM. That's our handle on Instagram.

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1: Got a message from Hamza who says, Sid, you missed out my favorite. I said, which one? Kehte, vacation. Yeah, that is also one Gen Z term. Last time we talked about how they're changing the vocabulary around travel. And vacation is also one of those very cute but very appropriate terms that they've kind of found. It seems like Gen Z jo hai na, zyada kaam mein interested in all of that. But no. काफी अच्छी पते की बात करते हैं एंड व्हाट इज दिस वैकेशन बेसिकली यू नो यूजुअली यू फिगर आउट कि आप कहाँ जा रहे हो दैट इज द क्वेश्चन व्हेन इट कम्स टू अ वैकेशन राइट दैट वेयर आर यू गोइंग दैट वेयर इज द क्वेश्चन बट हाउ अबाउट द व्हाई हाउ अबाउट द व्हाई फोकस ऑन द व्हाई मोर देन द वेयर दैट्स व्हाट अ वैकेशन इज अ ट्रिप बिल्ट अराउंड चेजिंग अ फीलिंग not a destination. 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So if you're like chasing the vibe ke peeche agar aap ja rahe hain and you're capturing those emotions, then that is a good well spent vacation according to Gen Z. And not just ki aap jaakar thappo chor police khekar aage ke ye touch karke char panch cheezein dekhne lage dekh ke bas khatam, that's it. No, not anymore. It's more about catching the emotion, the vibe, you know, spending some quality air quotes time wherever you go. So yeah, lots of new terms coming up Gen Z ki taraf se and kuch der mein some more tech terms, but this time something that might make a huge dent in your pocket. What's the latest in the world of tech coming up in just a while? This is The Big Breakfast with me, Sid. Good morning.
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6: Good morning, it's a Friday morning. Roz ki tarah aapko wahi usual 311-11 southbound traffic to milega hi. Lekin unusual traffic, Dubai Gold Souk ke bahar aaj ek incident report ho raha hai. Going towards, the Corniche area, so be careful. Then there's also the road heading out towards D92 again in Dera. Almurar area mein ek incident report ho raha hai. So D89 pe, you got to be a bit careful out there as well. D78 is a bit congested since this morning and this is heading south. Also D75, Sheikh Rashid Street going towards Dubai Frame. Traffic is picking up. Then 44 par bhi thoda bahut congestion build up hona shuru ho gaya hai. Business Bay ki taraf from D3. S112, S116, Sharjah Industrial par bhi aapko milegi 4 se 5 minute ki der.
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1: Well, it's time for a tech update. Now, what's latest in the world of tech is actually not a latest thing at all. That's the irony of it. What goes around comes around. Dunya gole bhai, fashion purane wale 60s, 70s ke bell bottom agar wapis aa sakte hain, to MySpace kis khet ki mooli hai bhai? Jis khet ki mooli hai, usme bahut sara paisa phookna pad raha hai. So, there are brothers Chris and Tim Vanderhook who created MySpace. Now, it's one of those things that I did not use. Have you ever used? Did you have an account on MySpace? Apparently, it was very, very kind of, popular amongst millennials. You know, back when social media was very nascent stages. Par tha. So, MySpace ke jo owners hain, they have a lot of money. Which means that they've been kind of pumping money just to keep MySpace alive. But as a result, what has happened is something completely mind-blowing. Yeah, 3 saal pehle tak, 2023 tak, MySpace ki sirf 200,000 active monthly users the. Now it has grown to guess what? 6 million! 6 million in 2026, and it's driven almost entirely by millennials. Right, जो कि जो लेटेस्ट सोशल मीडिया है इंस्टाग्राम वगैरह उनके एल्गोरिथमिक फीड से बर्नआउट हो गए हैं एंड दे आर सेइंग दैट द प्लेटफॉर्म्स ये जो नए वाले प्लेटफॉर्म्स हैं जस्ट डिजाइन टू मेक यू कीप 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द ओरिजिनल फीचर्स that made it viral in the first place, right? Even before the term viral was viral. So, top 8 friend ranking, profile songs, chronological feed, all of which modeled social media stripped away years ago. Ye sab wapis lekar aa rahe hain. And the platform that everyone completely wrote off as a digital ghost town is now its first profitable year. Pehli baar in a decade, it has actually turned profitable. Are you excited about MySpace? Were you one of those people who actually used MySpace? If yes, give me a call 800-1062. But this is The Big Breakfast with me, Sid. Good morning.

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1: BBC News with Chris Barrow. The United States is imposing new tariffs on dozens of countries as President Trump seeks to rebuild a protectionist policy that's been repeatedly challenged in court. The tariffs of around 10% are based on claims that America's trading partners are not doing enough to stop forced labour. Brazil and Australia called the measures unjustified. Iran's state broadcaster says there have been explosions from US strikes in multiple locations across the country. The US military said it had carried out a 13th night of attacks. Cuba has condemned new US sanctions targeting its international medical missions. Washington says doctors are compelled to join the program and the government takes most of their wages. The Indian activist Sonam Wangchuck has ended his hunger strike after 26 days. He'd been refusing food in support of youth protests calling for educational reforms. The Spanish government has declared a national emergency in the Madrid region and the neighbouring province of Ávila because of wildfires. President Macron has requested EU help to tackle fires burning in Paris. Ukraine's ousted defence minister has declined the offer of an alternative job in the government. Mikhailo Fedorov said defence was the only position where he could shape the course of the war against Russia. The EU has imposed sanctions on the Russian head of the International Chess Federation, accusing him of supporting the invasion of Ukraine. Arkady Dvorkovich faces an EU travel ban and having his assets frozen. An analysis of the songs of more than 3,000 bird species has found they're made up of just 8 fundamental types of sound. Each song is a combination of trills, whistles, harmonic stacks, and what are known as chaotic notes. King Charles has opened the Commonwealth Games in Glasgow in Scotland, calling the organisation a unique and extraordinary family of nations. BBC News.
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0: Forget coffee, chai. He has got your morning kick. UAE's number one way to rise and shine. 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
4: Good morning, it's past 10 a.m. This is the last and final hour of the show that gets you up and running. This is the perfect way to start your day. It's called The Big Breakfast with me, Sid. Breakfast ho to big ho, varna na ho. Coming up in just a while, I'm going to tell you about my favorite upcoming show on Netflix. It's a reality game show based on our favorite board game, which was interestingly actually created to help World War II POWs to escape. Kaun sa ye game hai jiska jo real life version hai, Netflix ka live action version hai, reality show version hai, I can't wait for coming up in just a while. This is The Big Breakfast with me, Sid, on Big 106.2, the beat of Bollywood.

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2: Right, Zed, absolutely the OG of board games. Matlab, board game kehte hi, it's synonymous with this particular game. And I was telling you last time about there's so much trivia behind the game of Monopoly. Yeah, Monopoly is the correct answer. The game that was being used to help World War II POWs actually escape. And mascot jo iska hai, that top-hatted ek uncle jo hai, uska actually naam hai, it's an iconic top-hatted tycoon, and his name is Rich Uncle Milburn Pennybags. And later, it was officially shortened to Mr. Monopoly. Why are we talking about Monopoly so much? Because Netflix, guess what? Something that's going to make you feel ki, yaar, ye pehle kyun nahi hua? Netflix has actually sanctioned, right? It has approved, given the go-ahead for a Monopoly ka live-action game! I don't know why, I'm really excited about this, yeah. I mean, how many hours of childhood have you spent playing Monopoly? Iconic board game Monopoly, Piccadilly Circus, jaise naam hame kahan se yaad hai, yaar. Ye go to jail card and all of that. I mean, I don't think there's a single family that would have not played Monopoly, doesn't know the game of Monopoly, right? So, green light ho gayi series, and guess what? The eventual grand prize, what will contestant be playing for, is a $2 million ka grand prize. So they're not pulling any punches. This has the potential of becoming like the biggest game show on Netflix yet. Yeah. So how excited are you about Monopoly ka live action show? I'm going to ask you a poll question on our Insta, 106.2 Big FM. That's our handle on Instagram. This is The Big Breakfast with me, Sid.

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1: BBC News with Chris Barrow. The United States is imposing new tariffs on dozens of countries as President Trump seeks to rebuild a protectionist policy that's been repeatedly challenged in court. The tariffs of around 10% are based on claims that America's trading partners are not doing enough to stop forced labour. Brazil and Australia called the measures unjustified. Iran's state broadcaster says there have been explosions from US strikes in multiple locations across the country. The US military said it had carried out a 13th night of attacks. Cuba has condemned new US sanctions targeting its international medical missions. Washington says doctors are compelled to join the program and the government takes most of their wages. The Indian activist Sonam Wangchuck has ended his hunger strike after 26 days. He'd been refusing food in support of youth protests calling for educational reforms. The Spanish government has declared a national emergency in the Madrid region and the neighbouring province of Ávila because of wildfires. President Macron has requested EU help to tackle fires burning in Paris. Ukraine's ousted defence minister has declined the offer of an alternative job in the government. Mikhailo Fedorov said defence was the only position where he could shape the course of the war against Russia. The EU has imposed sanctions on the Russian head of the International Chess Federation, accusing him of supporting the invasion of Ukraine. Arkady Dvorkovich faces an EU travel ban and having his assets frozen. An analysis of the songs of more than 3,000 bird species has found they're made up of just 8 fundamental types of sound. Each song is a combination of trills, whistles, harmonic stacks, and what are known as chaotic notes. King Charles has opened the Commonwealth Games in Glasgow in Scotland, calling the organisation a unique and extraordinary family of nations. BBC News.
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1: BBC News with Chris Barrow. The United States is imposing new tariffs on dozens of countries as President Trump seeks to rebuild a protectionist policy that's been repeatedly challenged in court. The tariffs of around 10% are based on claims that America's trading partners are not doing enough to stop forced labour. Brazil and Australia called the measures unjustified. Iran's state broadcaster says there have been explosions from US strikes in multiple locations across the country. The US military said it had carried out a 13th night of attacks. Cuba has condemned new US sanctions targeting its international medical missions. Washington says doctors are compelled to join the program and the government takes most of their wages. The Indian activist Sonam Wangchuck has ended his hunger strike after 26 days. He'd been refusing food in support of youth protests calling for educational reforms. The Spanish government has declared a national emergency in the Madrid region and the neighbouring province of Ávila because of wildfires. President Macron has requested EU help to tackle fires burning in Paris. Ukraine's ousted defence minister has declined the offer of an alternative job in the government. Mikhailo Fedorov said defence was the only position where he could shape the course of the war against Russia. The EU has imposed sanctions on the Russian head of the International Chess Federation, accusing him of supporting the invasion of Ukraine. Arkady Dvorkovich faces an EU travel ban and having his assets frozen. An analysis of the songs of more than 3,000 bird species has found they're made up of just 8 fundamental types of sound. Each song is a combination of trills, whistles, harmonic stacks, and what are known as chaotic notes. King Charles has opened the Commonwealth Games in Glasgow in Scotland, calling the organisation a unique and extraordinary family of nations. BBC News.
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1: BBC News with Chris Barrow. The United States is imposing new tariffs on dozens of countries as President Trump seeks to rebuild a protectionist policy that's been repeatedly challenged in court. The tariffs of around 10% are based on claims that America's trading partners are not doing enough to stop forced labour. Brazil and Australia called the measures unjustified. Iran's state broadcaster says there have been explosions from US strikes in multiple locations across the country. The US military said it had carried out a 13th night of attacks. Cuba has condemned new US sanctions targeting its international medical missions. Washington says doctors are compelled to join the program and the government. The activist Sonam Wangchuck has ended his hunger strike after 26 days. He'd been refusing food in support of youth protests calling for educational reforms. The Spanish government has declared a national emergency in the Madrid region and the neighbouring province of Ávila because of wildfires. President Macron has requested EU help to tackle fires burning in Paris. Ukraine's ousted defence minister has declined the offer of an alternative job in the government. Mikhailo Fedorov said defence was the only position where he could shape the course of the war against Russia. The EU has imposed sanctions on the Russian head of the International Chess Federation, accusing him of supporting the invasion of Ukraine. Arkady Dvorkovich faces an EU travel ban and having his assets frozen. An analysis of the songs of more than 3,000 bird species has found they're made up of just 8 fundamental types of sound. Each song is a combination of trills, whistles, harmonic stacks, and what are known as chaotic notes. King Charles has opened the Commonwealth Games in Glasgow in Scotland, calling the organisation a unique and extraordinary family of nations. BBC News.
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1: Good afternoon, bringing in the weekend. This is The Big Mix, Mansi. Right here on Big 106.2, the beat of Bollywood. I'm sure aadhe se zyada log to abhi weekend wale mood mein jai chuke hain. While you are heading home early, a lot of you are working from home. I'm going to keep you company here. Sham 5 baje aur uske baad with the big thrill. But filhal, a very thrilling and exciting game that I want to play with you. It's called The Big Undercover. Main aapko dene wali hoon kuch clues about the celebrity. And aapne guess karna hai ki kaun hai ye celebrity who's undercover. Alright, clue number one. Hamari jo mystery star hain, they actually belong to Bollywood royalty. Literally fourth generation of film royalty. But he made his on-screen debut dropping a towel in blue lighting. That's your first hint. He is one of the biggest superstars in the country, yet he has zero official public social media accounts. Jabki rumors hain ke he's a stalker, matlab ek secret account hai inka. Clue number three hai, if you look at his feet, he's obsessed with rare sneakers, especially Air Jordans, and he always wears the number 8. Agar aapko yaad aa gaya hai, who am I talking about? Then send in your answers. Aap WhatsApp kar sakte apne jawab 0543091062. Super.

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1: This is the Big Bollywood Undercover right here on Big 106.2, the beat of Bollywood, keeping you company with the big mix. Main hoon Mansi. I gave you a few hints. Guess karna hai. The celebrity who's undercover. Kiske baare mein main baat kar rahi hoon? All right, I've got some more clues. If you ever needed a hero who starts as a lazy, lost boy and spends 2 hours waking up or traveling the world with a backpack, this is your guy. This is a clue from a movie. He gave us a masterclass performance without saying a single word in the movie Barfi, but then absolutely wild shouting Sada Haq in Rockstar. Ab to bahut aasan ho gaya hai. Also, inhone kafi deep, intense, controversial role Animal mein recently play kiya. I think this is going to be very, very easy. Inka naam aksar inke naam se, jinka gaana main aapko sunane wali hoon, kafi confused kiya jata hai. 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
1: BBC News with Chris Barrow. The United States is imposing new tariffs on dozens of countries as President Trump seeks to rebuild a protectionist policy that's been repeatedly challenged in court. The tariffs of around 10% are based on claims that America's trading partners are not doing enough to stop forced labour. Brazil and Australia called the measures unjustified. Iran's state broadcaster says there have been explosions from US strikes in multiple locations across the country. The US military said it had carried out a 13th night of attacks. Cuba has condemned new US sanctions targeting its international medical missions. Washington says doctors are compelled to join the program and the government takes most of their wages. The Indian activist Sonam Wangchuck has ended his hunger strike after 26 days. He'd been refusing food in support of youth protests calling for educational reforms. The Spanish government has declared a national emergency in the Madrid region and the neighbouring province of Ávila because of wildfires. President Macron has requested EU help to tackle fires burning in Paris. Ukraine's ousted defence minister has declined the offer of an alternative job in the government. Mikhailo Fedorov said defence was the only position where he could shape the course of the war against Russia. The EU has imposed sanctions on the Russian head of the International Chess Federation, accusing him of supporting the invasion of Ukraine. Arkady Dvorkovich faces an EU travel ban and having his assets frozen. An analysis of the songs of more than 3,000 bird species has found they're made up of just 8 fundamental types of sound. Each song is a combination of trills, whistles, harmonic stacks, and what are known as chaotic notes. King Charles has opened the Commonwealth Games in Glasgow in Scotland, calling the organisation a unique and extraordinary family of nations. BBC News.
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7: 37 degrees, low jayega around 33. Filhal humidity has 63% par.
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1: That was a fast track song of the hour. Remember Imran Hashmi dancing with Shraddha Kapoor? Movie ka naam Ungli tha. Right here on Big 106.2, the beat of Bollywood, bringing in the weekend. Main hu Mansi, and is gaane se pehle kisi ko pata hi nahi tha ki Shraddha Kapoor itni kamal dancer hai. Talking about Imran Hashmi making a comeback, can't wait for 14th of August. That's when Awara Pan 2 is releasing. After The Cult in 2007, 19 saal baad Shivam Pandit wapas aane wale hain, and is baar Shreya Sanan nahi, jo OG movie mein opposite Imran thi. Disha Patni is playing, I think, his love interest. I'm very excited for Shabana Azmi in the movie. She is playing a negative role from what I've heard and read. Nafeeza ka character Shabana is playing in Awara Pan 2, and I can't wait. Can't wait for the movie. 14th of August ko. For us millennials, this is going to be as good as Sayyara. Of course, we'll not do the drama that Gen Z's did, but ye hamare liye utni hi badi movie hai. Filhal, playing you this one from Hai Jawani To Ishq Hona Hai, beautifully recreated. Weekend Wali feel, Weekend Wali vibe. Stay right here. This is Big 106.2. Mehu Mansi.

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2: Not really big but patchy traffic on Sheikh Zayed Business Bay DIFC wale route pe 12 se 18 minute ka delay hai. There's some traffic that I see near Versan 2 and 3. Also not a lot of traffic but patchy near Reem Ram. Anything else you'd like to report? Bataiye 800-1062 par.
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Keeping you company here, Mansi. This is the Big Mix and Big 106.2, the beat of Bollywood. कहा जा रहा है कि Toxic and यश की एक और मूवी इस साल की anticipated सबसे बड़ी मूवीज हैं. And so far, Toxic has been one of the most expensive Bollywood projects. But यश is going to be a part of another very very expensive project, which is Nitesh Tiwari की adaptation of Ramayan, and that is positioned as one of the most ambitious and expensive cinematic endeavors in Indian film history. Ranbir Kapoor, of course, is playing Lord Ram. Sai Pallavi is playing Goddess Sita. Yash is playing Ravan. Sunny Deol as Lord Hanuman. And Ravi Dubey as Lakshman. Bahut sari aur cast hai. There is Rakul Preet, Sheba Chadda, Kajal Agarwal. But record-breaking budget has movie ka. The two-part saga carries a combined budget of 4,000 crores, making it India's most expensive film franchisee till date. Nitesh Tiwari ki ye massive two-part epic Ramayan was set for a high-profile reveal at the San Diego Comic-Con in 2026, but unfortunately, it got a bit delayed. Can't wait. Can't wait for the rest of 2026. We've got some massive movies coming up. Filhal, a song that I absolutely love. The OG Mondal Brothers getting this breakthrough thanks to Instagram. Right here on Big 106.2, the beat of Bollywood.

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0: 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The beat of Bollywood. Henna Speedy Hair right now. 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
1: BBC News with Chris Barrow. The United States is imposing new tariffs on dozens of countries as President Trump seeks to rebuild a protectionist policy that's been repeatedly challenged in court. The tariffs of around 10% are based on claims that America's trading partners are not doing enough to stop forced labour. Brazil and Australia called the measures unjustified. Iran's state broadcaster says there have been explosions from US strikes in multiple locations across the country. The US military said it had carried out a 13th night of attacks. Cuba has condemned new US sanctions targeting its international medical missions. Washington says doctors are compelled to join the program and the government takes most of their wages. The Indian activist Sonam Wangchuck has ended his hunger strike after 26 days. He'd been refusing food in support of youth protests calling for educational reforms. The Spanish government has declared a national emergency in the Madrid region and the neighbouring province of Avila because of wildfires. President Macron has requested EU help to tackle fires burning in Paris. Ukraine's ousted defence minister has declined the offer of an alternative job in the government. Mikhailo Fedorov said defence was the only position where he could shape the course of the war against Russia. The EU has imposed sanctions on the Russian head of the International Chess Federation, accusing him of supporting the invasion of Ukraine. Arkady Dvorkovich faces an EU travel ban and having his assets frozen. An analysis of the songs of more than 3,000 bird species has found they're made up of just 8 fundamental types of sound. Each song is a combination of trills, whistles, harmonic stacks, and what are known as chaotic notes. King Charles has opened the Commonwealth Games in Glasgow in Scotland, calling the organisation a unique and extraordinary family of nations. BBC News.
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0: Big

Part one, part two, bar itna set kar diya na high when it comes to the cinema or to the music that even 2026 ke end mein bhi you'll get to listen Dhurandhar 1 and 2 ke gaane. There'll still be a rage. Keeping you company, I'm Mansi, Big Mix, and sare record tod taad diye Dhurandhar ne. Second highest grossing Indian film of all time globally, highest grossing Hindi film domestically, highest grossing A-rated Indian film in history. The movie reached the 1000 crore global mark within the first week of its release. So yeah, काफी records shatter किए हैं. वैसे मेरा भी थोड़ा बहुत contribution है towards the 1000 crores. I don't know if OTT viewing counts, क्योंकि मैं first part 5 बार देख चुकी हूँ, second part which is very very लंबा वो भी मैं 3.5 बार देख चुकी हूँ. I do this often. If I like a movie, I keep re-watching. There's another movie that I have re-watched so many times. Imtiaz Ali ki Laila Majnu. 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
1: BBC News with Chris Barrow. The United States is imposing new tariffs on dozens of countries as President Trump seeks to rebuild a protectionist policy that's been repeatedly challenged in court. The tariffs of around 10% are based on claims that America's trading partners are not doing enough to stop forced labour. Brazil and Australia called the measures unjustified. Iran's state broadcaster says there have been explosions from US strikes in multiple locations across the country. The US military said it had carried out a 13th night of attacks. Cuba has condemned new US sanctions targeting its international medical missions. Washington says doctors are compelled to join the program and the government takes most of their wages. The Indian activist Sonam Wangchuck has ended his hunger strike after 26 days. He'd been refusing food in support of youth protests calling for educational reforms. The Spanish government has declared a national emergency in the Madrid region and the neighbouring province of Avila because of wildfires. President Macron has requested EU help to tackle fires burning in Paris. Ukraine's ousted defence minister has declined the offer of an alternative job in the government. Mikhailo Fedorov said defence was the only position where he could shape the course of the war against Russia. The EU has imposed sanctions on the Russian head of the International Chess Federation, accusing him of supporting the invasion of Ukraine. Arkady Dvorkovich faces an EU travel ban and having his assets frozen. An analysis of the songs of more than 3,000 bird species has found they're made up of just 8 fundamental types of sound. Each song is a combination of trills, whistles, harmonic stacks, and what are known as chaotic notes. King Charles has opened the Commonwealth Games in Glasgow in Scotland, calling the organisation a unique and extraordinary family of nations. BBC News.
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thoroughly enjoyed this movie, and every time I have my girls in, we re-watch Veere Di Wedding. It is a vibe. Good evening, this is Big 106.2. Yeah, Big Mix, main hoon Mansi, and if you loved Veere Di Wedding, Veere Di Wedding 2 aane wali hai, formally confirmed ho chuka hai and is in development. Behind the scenes, Riya Kapoor, Ekta Kapoor ne lock kar diya the core concept for the sequel. While the team has not yet discussed anything openly, we're expecting the core group, that is Kareena, Sonam, Swara and Shikha back. And I love this movie. In fact, I love female-led chick flicks, the movies like Crew, Veere Di Wedding. In fact, bahut sari aisi movies hain over the weekend. If you are calling your girl gang over and you want to watch a nice chick flick, then I don't know why do they call it a chick flick, but this is what they do. Crew hai, Thank You For Coming, Call Me Bae. 4 more shots, please. Again, it's not a movie, but it is an amazing, amazing show. A lot of people didn't like it, but I have rewatched it. Mujhe sare seasons acche lagte hain. Filhal, yahan par weekend wali vibe hai. We've got Rashmit Kaur ki awaaz.

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0: BBC News with Moira Alderson. Ukrainian defence officials say at least 10 people were killed and dozens injured when a Russian ballistic missile hit an exhibition outside Kyiv showcasing Ukraine's drone technology. To the east, officials in Donetsk region say 5 people were killed by 2 Russian glide bombs targeting residential districts of Slovyansk. In Russia, Ukraine struck a military facility in Kirov, killing 6. An experimental vaccine against the Ebola virus behind the outbreak in Central Africa has been administered to a volunteer for the first time in its trial. The hope is it will give a good indication as to whether the vaccine will protect against the virus. China has warned the United States against starting a new trade war after the Trump administration imposed tariffs on more than 60 countries. Washington says it's acted because the nations haven't been doing enough to tackle forced labour, but many US allies say the taxes are unjustified. The European Commission has accused TikTok of failing to protect children, many of whose account settings expose them to cyberbullying and predatory behaviour. TikTok said it would review the EU's findings. Leaders of India's youth protest movement say the government has asked them for 24 hours to respond to their demand for the resignation of the education minister. It follows talks with government officials in Delhi. The EU has deployed planes to help southern Europe tackle wildfires that are burning out of control. 4 aircraft have been sent to Spain and 3 to France. Britain's new Prime Minister Andy Burnham has launched what he's calling Number 10 in the North in Manchester, part of his attempt to decentralise power away from London. Mr Burnham described the opening of the new Prime Ministerial office as the best day of his life. Critics have described it as a costly gimmick. Mr Burnham insists it would create a sense of balance in the country. BBC News.
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4: Hi, Garmi, it's 36 degrees, low jayega around 33. 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
8: A 25 to 30 minute delay if you're on the Sheikh Mohammed bin Zayed. It's not really bad, but thoda slow moving traffic hai. Heavy traffic the festival city in Adil Hamar near Jeddah. Also slow moving agar aap Alcoz Industrial Area 4 ke aas paas hain is waqt. Traffic milega halka phulka near Production City and going towards Sport City and Motor City. Anything else you'd like to report? 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
1: BBC News with Moira Alderson. Ukrainian defense officials say at least 10 people were killed and dozens injured when a Russian ballistic missile hit an exhibition outside Kyiv showcasing Ukraine's drone technology. To the east, officials in Donetsk region say 5 people were killed by 2 Russian glide bombs targeting residential districts of Slovyansk. In Russia, Ukraine struck a military facility in Kirov, killing 6. An experimental vaccine against the Ebola virus behind the outbreak in Central Africa has been administered to a volunteer for the first time in its trial. The hope is it will give a good indication as to whether the vaccine will protect against the virus. China has warned the United States against starting a new trade war after the Trump administration imposed tariffs on more than 60 countries. Washington says it's acted because the nations haven't been doing enough to tackle forced labour, but many US allies say the taxes are unjustified. The European Commission has accused TikTok of failing to protect children, many of whose account settings expose them to cyberbullying and predatory behaviour. TikTok said it would review the EU's findings. Leaders of India's youth protest movement say the government has asked them for 24 hours to respond to their demand for the resignation of the education minister. It follows talks with government officials in Delhi. The EU has deployed planes to help southern Europe tackle wildfires that are burning out of control. 4 aircraft have been sent to Spain and 3 to France. Britain's new Prime Minister Andy Burnham has launched what he's calling Number 10 in the North in Manchester, part of his attempt to decentralise power away from London. Mr Burnham described the opening of the new Prime Ministerial office as the best day of his life. Critics have described it as a costly gimmick. Mr Burnham insists it would create a sense of balance in the country. BBC News.
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1: Good evening, यह Big Thrill Mansi and the weekend is here. 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It's called the 5 second rule. आपको मिलते हैं 5 second. मैं आपको देती हूँ कुछ categories. तीन चीजें बतानी होती है 5 second के अंदर. 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
7: Patchy traffic is work. If you are Sheikh Mohammed bin Zayed, 15 to 18 minute delay, Murdiff to Mohisna. There is some traffic near Nadalhammer, Festival City, though slow moving traffic near Fahidi, Deras. If you're going towards Nahada, it's not the usual packed traffic, still a 35 minute delay. Also, patchy traffic on the Jumeirah Road. Anything else you'd like to report, mujhe bataiye 800-1062 par.
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1: BBC News with Moira Alderson. Ukrainian defence officials say at least 10 people were killed and dozens injured when a Russian ballistic missile hit an exhibition outside Kyiv showcasing Ukraine's drone technology. To the east, officials in Donetsk region say 5 people were killed by 2 Russian glide bombs targeting residential districts of Slovyansk. In Russia, Ukraine struck a military facility in Kirov, killing 6. An experimental vaccine against the Ebola virus behind the outbreak in Central Africa has been administered to a volunteer for the first time in its trial. The hope is it will give a good indication as to whether the vaccine will protect against the virus. China has warned the United States against starting a new trade war after the Trump administration imposed tariffs on more than 60 countries. Washington says it's acted because the nations haven't been doing enough to tackle forced labour, but many US allies say the taxes are unjustified. The European Commission has accused TikTok of failing to protect children, many of whose account settings expose them to cyberbullying and predatory behaviour. TikTok said it would review the EU's findings. Leaders of India's youth protest movement say the government has asked them for 24 hours to respond to their demand for the resignation of the education minister. It follows talks with government officials in Delhi. The EU has deployed planes to help southern Europe tackle wildfires that are burning out of control. 4 aircraft have been sent to Spain and 3 to France. Britain's new Prime Minister Andy Burnham has launched what he's calling Number 10 in the North in Manchester, part of his attempt to decentralise power away from London. Mr Burnham described the opening of the new Prime Ministerial office as the best day of his life. Critics have described it as a costly gimmick. Mr Burnham insists it would create a sense of balance in the country. BBC News.
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1: Good evening. Happy, happy Friday. The weekend is almost here. In fact, on this very day, back in a lot of different years, bahut kamal Bollywood movies jo hain wo release hui thi. 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
6: A 30 to 35 minute delay from the Sheikh Mohammed bin Zayed Merif to Mohisna is a bit packed. It gets better post that. There's also traffic near Rashidiya Nadal Hamar. 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
8: Okay, patchy traffic and not really big. Agar aap Sheikh Mohammed bin Zayed pe Murif to Muhesna, hardly a 15 minute ka delay. There's some traffic near Nadal Hammer. Also slow moving. Dera se if you're going towards Sharjah, and there is heavy traffic near Abu Hail. And agar aap is waqt hai near Fahidi, wahan bhi bumper to bumper situation hai. There's some traffic, not really bad. If you're on the Jumeirah Road going towards Sukim, anything else you'd like to report, let me know. 800-1062-5.
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1: Good evening. This is The Big Thrill. Welcome to the last of the show. I was just talking about this movie back from 1998, jo aaj ke din release hui thi. Itne sare galat jawab, dil jale. No. I'll give you the hints again. Anees Bazmi ki movie hai. Based on a very popular rom-com called French Kiss. And lead jo pair tha is movie mein, they were originally dating. And is movie ke release ke kuch mahine baad hi unhone shaadi kar li thi. That is around February 1999. Sanjana jo hai, se flight pe jaane se dar lagta hai. She has a fear of flying. Whenever the plane is ready to take off, her fear gets the best of her. And she creates a lot of drama on the plane, managing to get herself off the aircraft, but because her fiance has gone to India and was kind of cheating on her, उसे मिलने के लिए, उससे बात करने के लिए ये एक फ्लाइट लेती है और फ्लाइट में संजना को मिलते हैं शेखर. अभी आपके हिंट्स हैं. अगर आपने गेस कर लिया 1998 की ये कौन सी मूवी है, then 800-1062 is the number to dial.

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0: 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And this is Ruthie signing off.
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